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3: Clear spells through the early hours and quite chilly with mist and fog patches too. Sunny intervals with any Sunday morning showers dying out. Highs of 16 degrees.

0: You're both on the same road. 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Just a different number of wheels. Motorbikes aren't in your way. 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So use your mirrors. 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National Highways.
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1: 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National Highways. 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
3: A man's died after suffering serious injuries in a tiger enclosure at Yorkshire Wildlife Park. South Yorkshire Police say they responded to reports of a man entering the enclosure at the park near Doncaster earlier on Saturday afternoon. They go on to say the man's family are aware and are being supported by specialist officers, and also that they're aware of footage online and have asked people not to share it. The park says the attraction will stay closed into Sunday. 20 arrests have been made as thousands of people have been descending on London for a pro-Palestine protest. A two-minute silence was held reflecting on lives lost in Gaza since the conflict began 3 years ago. And in Saturday afternoon's football, Arsenal came from behind to beat Leeds 2-1 and keeps pressure on table leaders Manchester City. And Tottenham Hotspur have pulled away from the bottom of the table after holding Manchester United to a 1-1 draw at Old Trafford. And that's the latest from Radio News Hub. I'm Trevor Thomas.
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3: Clear spells through the early hours and quite chilly with mist and fog patches too. Sunny intervals with any Sunday morning showers dying out. Highs of 16 degrees.
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3: A man's died after sustaining serious injuries when he entered a tiger enclosure at Yorkshire Wildlife Park. South Yorkshire Police say they responded to reports of a man entering the enclosure at the park near Doncaster just after 1:30 Saturday afternoon. They go on to say the man's family are aware and are being supported by specialist officers. The park says the site will stay closed on Sunday. Donald Trump wants a change in leadership in Ukraine in order to make a deal to end the war with Russia. Speaking at the White House, the US president says he warned Ukraine not to hit oil refineries, but they went ahead and did it anyway. Earlier, Vladimir Zelensky said the American leader is helping Russia fund the war by agreeing to buy 1 million tons of diesel from Moscow. And in Saturday afternoon's football, Arsenal came from behind to beat Leeds 2-1. Jordan Henderson scored his first Chelsea goals to help his new side to a 5-1 victory over Bournemouth. Fulham's 2-1 loss at Ipswich extended their winless run in the Premier League to 6 matches. From Radio News Hub, I'm Trevor Thomas.
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3: Clear spells through the early hours and quite chilly with mist and fog patches too. Sunny intervals with any Sunday morning showers dying out. Highs of 16 degrees.

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3: A man's died after suffering serious injuries in a tiger enclosure at Yorkshire Wildlife Park. South Yorkshire Police say they responded to reports of a man entering the enclosure at the park near Doncaster earlier on Saturday afternoon. They go on to say the man's family are aware and are being supported by specialist officers, and also that they're aware of footage online and have asked people not to share it. The park says the attraction will stay closed into Sunday. 20 arrests have been made as thousands of people have been descending on London for a pro-Palestine protest. A two-minute silence was held reflecting on lives lost in Gaza since the conflict began 3 years ago. And in Saturday afternoon's football, Arsenal came from behind to beat Leeds 2-1 and keeps pressure on table leaders Manchester City. And Tottenham Hotspur have pulled away from the bottom of the table after holding Manchester United to a 1-1 draw at Old Trafford. And that's the latest from Radio News Hub. I'm Trevor Thomas.
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3: Clear spells through the early hours and quite chilly with mist and fog patches too. Sunny intervals with any Sunday morning showers dying out. Highs of 16 degrees.

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2: Animals can't speak to drivers, but if they could, they would be asking us, telling us by the sounds of it, to put our litter and fruit waste in the bin. Because roadside litter kills an estimated 3 million animals every year. No wonder they sound miffed. So let's lend them a paw. Let's take our rubbish with us and bin it properly. National Highways. And what's that? They said thanks very much.
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3: A man's died after sustaining serious injuries when he entered a tiger enclosure at Yorkshire Wildlife Park. South Yorkshire Police say they responded to reports of a man entering the enclosure at the park near Doncaster just after 1:30 Saturday afternoon. They go on to say the man's family are aware and are being supported by specialist officers. The park says the site will stay closed on Sunday. Donald Trump wants a change in leadership in Ukraine in order to make a deal to end the war with Russia. Speaking at the White House, the US president says he warned Ukraine not to hit oil refineries, but they went ahead and did it anyway. Earlier, Volodymyr Zelensky said the American leader is helping Russia fund the war by agreeing to buy 1 million tons of diesel from Moscow. And in Saturday afternoon's football, Arsenal came from behind to beat Leeds 2-1. Jordan Henderson scored his first Chelsea goals to help his new side to a 5-1 victory over Bournemouth. Fulham's 2-1 loss at Ipswich extended their winless run in the Premier League to 6 matches. From Radio News Hub, I'm Trevor Thomas.
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3: Clear spells through the early hours and quite chilly with mist and fog patches too. Sunny intervals with any Sunday morning showers dying out. Highs of 16 degrees.
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3: Yorkshire Wildlife Park will remain closed today following the death of a man who was attacked by a tiger. The man entered the enclosure early yesterday afternoon before being set upon by the animal. Videos circulating online appear to show him being pawed at and grappled by the tiger at the park near Doncaster. The eyes of all football fans will be on Anfield this afternoon as Liverpool host Manchester City. It's the Manchester side's first game since they were found guilty of breaking the Premier League's financial rules. There are two other games in the top flight today as Hull City host Everton and Nottingham Forest go to Crystal Palace. 12 people have been killed and more than 300 injured in an attack on an airport in Saudi Arabia. It's the deadliest incident in any Gulf Arab country since the start of the Iran war, which has now spread to include fighting between the Iran-backed Houthi rebels in Yemen and Saudi-backed government forces there. And keep an eye on your gardens because there could be record sightings for mushrooms this autumn. The Royal Horticultural Society says the hot summer and the wet autumn are the perfect conditions for the species to flourish. That's the latest from Radio News Hub. I'm John Collins.
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3: Largely dry with sunny spells and light winds before cloud thickens from the southwest, bringing outbreaks of light rain into Wales and southwest England, feeling warmer in the sunshine with a high of 15 degrees Celsius.

0: You're both on the same road. 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
3: Yorkshire Wildlife Park will remain closed today following the death of a man who was attacked by a tiger there. The man entered the enclosure early yesterday afternoon and was then set upon by the animal. Videos circulating online appear to show him being pawed at and grappled by the animal at the park near Doncaster. The man was pronounced dead at the scene. 12 people have been killed and more than 300 injured in an attack on an airport in Saudi Arabia. It's the deadliest incident in any Gulf Arab country since the start of the Iran war, which has now spread to include fighting between the Iran-backed Houthi rebels in Yemen and Saudi-backed government forces there. All eyes of football fans will be on Anfield this afternoon as Manchester City return to Premier League action against Liverpool. It's their first game since they were found guilty of breaking the league's financial rules. There are two other games in the top flight today as Hull City host Everton and Nottingham Forest go to Crystal Palace. And Max Verstappen is on pole position for today's Singapore Grand Prix. That's the latest from Radio News Hub. I'm John Collins.
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3: Largely dry with sunny spells and light winds before cloud thickens from the southwest, bringing outbreaks of light rain into Wales and southwest England, feeling warmer in the sunshine with a high of 15 degrees Celsius.

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1: 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No wonder they sound miffed. So let's lend them a paw. Let's take our rubbish with us and bin it properly. National Highways. And what's that? They said thanks very much.
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3: Yorkshire Wildlife Park will keep its gates closed today after a man was mauled to death there by a tiger. Footage being shared on the internet seems to show him wrestling and being pawed at by the animal at the park near Doncaster. The man went into the tiger's enclosure early yesterday afternoon. The eyes of all football fans will be on Anfield this afternoon as Liverpool host Manchester City. It's the Manchester side's first game since they were found guilty of breaking the Premier League's financial rules. There are two other games in the top flight today as Hull City host Everton and Nottingham Forest go to Crystal Palace. The hot and dry summer we had means that experts are predicting record mushroom sightings this autumn. The Royal Horticultural Society says hot weather and drought, followed by a wet autumn, provides the perfect conditions to allow the species to flourish. And Delta Goodrum is leading the Strictly Come Dancing leaderboard for a second week running after being at the top last week as well. Goodrum and professional partner Kai Widrington were given a score of 33 for their salsa on the latest episode of the series. That's the latest from Radio News Hub. I'm John Collins.
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3: Largely dry with sunny spells and light winds before cloud thickens from the southwest, bringing outbreaks of light rain into Wales and southwest England, feeling warmer in the sunshine with a high of 15 degrees Celsius.
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6: Well, well, well, if it isn't Sunday, and there you are. Good morning, it's Steve Brooks, and I'm back with Brooksy at Breakfast. Let's have a look and see what we've got today. Fancy some Lewis Capaldi? Fancy some Spice Girls? Fancy some Britney?
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1: Louis Capaldi and Pointless. Well, good morning. How are you doing today? Hope you had a good week. It's Gorgeous Radio with Steve Brooks for your Sunday morning. And just let me tell you what I've got lined up for you this morning. There's the Oldies Hour at 9, the Mystery Lyric between 10 and 11, and right now we're going to have a little lie-in together. You just need to lie back, do nothing for a while, as I slave over a hot computer and play you some great music to get you into your day, including this track from Perry on Gorgeous.

0: Jola Ammer, and You Might Need Somebody. Great song for a Sunday morning. It's your Sunday morning lie-in on Gorgeous Radio across the West Midlands. Good morning. I'm Steve Brooks. Hope your morning's going well. It's Sunday the 11th of October 2026, and it's the 284th day of the year, with 81 days left to go. And today, we're celebrating National Coming Out Day. If you're doing that, lots of love to you. It's National Sausage Pizza Day. It's Pasta Appreciation Day. It's My Party Day. And I'll cry if I want to. I just added that last bit. It's National Spread Joy Day. And it's International Day of the Girl Child. Nearly 25 past eight, and I'll play you Lamar next on your lie-in.
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That's Jennifer Lopez and If You Had My Love. And before that, it was Taylor Swift's brand new song. Good morning. Hope your morning's going well. At 9 o'clock this morning, that's in just 25 minutes' time, the Oldies Hour is back. And this week, I've got a track from the amazing Kim Wilde for you.

and a track from Frankie Goes to Hollywood. I'm looking forward to playing today's oldies, and they come with the usual cast iron, gorgeous radio guarantee that they are the best of the 80s and more. And you don't have long to wait. And to get you into the mood, this is Tiffany on Gorgeous.

0: Gnarls Barkley and Crazy. Gnarls Barkley is not a person, but is in fact a duo, including CeeLo Green and a producer called Danger Mouse. And that song got to the top of the UK singles chart and was nominated for a Grammy. Good morning then, how's it all going today? It's Gorgeous Radio with Steve Brooks on your Sunday lie-in. A track from Diana King in just a moment, after we've had our first look at today's showbiz news. Showbiz
1: news. Scarlett Johansson has admitted that she felt embarrassed singing in new movie Ray Gun. The American actress plays the character of Venus Nova, a famous pop star struggling from a scandal that threatens to destroy her career in the animated film, which has seen its premiere at the London Film Festival. Kim Kardashian has been spotted at this weekend's Singapore Grand Prix supporting her boyfriend. Sir Lewis Hamilton, the 45-year-old reality star and businesswoman, has been dating the racing driver since the start of the year. Kardashian was seen at the Marina Bay Street circuit watching the sprint race while wearing a halter neck pink gown. And Dame Judi Dench has admitted she loathes being labelled a national treasure. Her career has spanned seven decades. The 91-year-old stage, big screen and small screen star says it makes her sound like a dusty old relic that's been stuffed away in the back of the cupboard. Showbiz
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1: You're both on the same road, same tarmac, same rules, just a different number of wheels. 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

Miles Smith, and nice to meet you. You're just 5 minutes away from this morning's Oldies Hour, so let's get you up and out of bed then. The track from Kim Wilde will play in the next 15 minutes, and that track from Frankie Goes to Hollywood is just itching to be played. You don't want to miss any of them this morning. It's your Sunday breakfast show, and this is Brooksy at Breakfast on Gorgeous, and this is Blondie.

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3: Yorkshire Wildlife Park will keep its gates closed today after a man was mauled to death there by a tiger. Footage being shared on the internet seems to show him wrestling and being pawed at by the animal at the park near Doncaster. The man went into the tiger's enclosure early yesterday afternoon. 12 people have been killed and more than 300 injured in an attack on an airport in Saudi Arabia. It's the deadliest incident in any Gulf Arab country since the start of the Iran war, which has now spread to include fighting between the Iran-backed Houthi rebels in Yemen and the Saudi-backed government forces there. At least 4 people have been killed as Hurricane Isaias peeled off hotel and apartment rooftops along the US East Coast. The storm brought torrential rain and the threat of flash flooding. 2 people were killed when trees fell onto homes in Florida and Alabama, with forecasters warning that the flooding caused by the storm could stretch much further north. And Max Verstappen is on pole for this afternoon's Singapore Grand Prix. Charles Leclerc was less than a tenth of a second behind him in second. That's the latest from Radio News Hub. I'm John Collins.
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3: Largely dry with sunny spells and light winds before cloud thickens from the southwest, bringing outbreaks of light rain into Wales and southwest England, feeling warmer in the sunshine with a high of 15 degrees Celsius.
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6: Good morning, it's that time again. 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And I'm going to start them off today with Earth, Wind & Fire.
7: This

from 1968. That's Love Affair and Everlasting Love. At the time that record came out, they were huge in the UK, selling almost as many records as the Beatles. And that song was a cover version of a 1967 song by Robert Knight. That track from Kim Wilde in the next 10 minutes. And I've also got Frankie Goes to Hollywood lined up for you soon too. Sunday morning, and it's the Oldies Hour from Gorgeous Radio with Steve Brooks, playing you the best of the 80s and more. And this song is the theme tune to a 1983 film called Flashdance. Now, I have to be honest, I haven't seen the film, but I have heard the song. This is Irene Cara.

0: And that's the first song I promised you. It's Kim Wilde, and You Came from 1988. Coming up, I've got an iconic track from the Beatles to play for you. It's your Sunday morning oldies hour, and the oldies hour happens at 2 a.m. and 2 p.m. each weekday, and at 9 a.m. on a Sunday on Gorgeous. It's a Sunday breakfast show with Steve Brooks. Good morning. Hope your Sunday's going well. Among the celebrity birthdays today are Dawn French, who's 69, John Nettles is 83, Stephen Moyer, the actor, is 57. Luke Perry, another actor, is 60. Cardi B is 34. And Daryl Hall from Hall & Oates is 80. If it's your birthday today, many happy returns from me, and I hope you have a fabulous day. And especially for you on your birthday, I've gift-wrapped Frankie Goes to Hollywood and Relax for you next.
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0: The Beatles from the Summer of Love, 1967, and All You Need Is Love. Where's my flower power shirt? It's your Sunday morning oldies hour, and we do the oldies every week on a Sunday between 9 and 10, and I have to be honest, I absolutely love playing them for you. It's Steve Brooks on Gorgeous, and the next song on the oldies hour contains what you first might think are some African words. Unfortunately, though, they're not from any African country at all. They're complete gibberish made up to fit the song. From 1983, I'll play you Lionel Richie and All Night Long next on the Oldies Hour.
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originally recorded by Tina Turner in 1986. That's Aswad and Don't Turn Around from 1988. It's also been covered by Bonnie Tyler, Neil Diamond and Ace of Base, as well as a few others. It's your Sunday morning Oldies Hour and I'm Steve Brooks, and the Oldies Hour is back at 2 a.m. and 2 p.m. tomorrow on Gorgeous, and then it's back here again next Sunday at 9 o'clock with me. Our last song on the Oldies Hour this morning is from a French pop singer called Sheila. She was the singer for a disco act called Sheila B. Devotion, and this song was released as a remix in 1979. Our last song on the Oldies Hour today is

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3: 12 people have been killed and more than 300 injured in an attack on an airport in Saudi Arabia. With more, here's Johnny Holmes.
4: This strike on the King Khalid International Airport in the Saudi capital Riyadh is the deadliest incident in a Gulf Arab country since the start of the Iran war. That's now spread to include fighting between the Iran-backed Houthi rebels in Yemen and the Saudi-backed government forces there.
3: At least four people have been killed as Hurricane Isaias peeled off hotel and apartment rooftops along the US East Coast. The storm brought torrential rain and the threat of flash floods. Two people were killed when trees fell onto homes in Florida and Alabama. The UK economy is forecast to have shrunk in August on the back of a decline in the services sector. The Office for National Statistics will unveil the latest monthly UK growth data on Thursday. And Liverpool take on Manchester City this afternoon in the Premier League, City's first game since they were found guilty of breaking the Premier League's financial rules. That's the latest from Radio News Hub. I'm John Collins.
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3: A bright sunny day for most, though cloud will gather from the southwest later as light rain showers arrive into southwest England and parts of Wales. Definitely feeling warmer than recent days with a high of 15 degrees Celsius.
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7: Just after 10 o'clock, Sunday morning. Good morning, I'm Steve Brooks. I've got the mystery lyric in this hour and I'll give you details in the next 10 minutes. And I'm going to kick off this hour with Katie Tunstall.
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0: Gorgeous.

Sheeran and Thinking Out Loud. It's Gorgeous Radio on your Sunday morning, and I'm Steve Brooks. And every Sunday morning at this time, I tell you about the mystery lyric. This is where I give you a line from a song, and you just need to work out the song title and artist. There's no prize, but you can claim the bragging rights if you get it right. The line this morning is, I lay low, leaving all my options open. The decision of the jury has not been spoken. That line will appear in the song that I played just before the 11 o'clock news this morning, and I'll give it to you again in about 10 minutes' time. This lady has her wedding at the beginning of July, and in my opinion, this is one of her best songs.

0: Shanice and I Love Your Smile, the first song I ever played on the radio a long, long time ago. It's Brooksy at Breakfast with Steve Brooks on Gorgeous. Hope your Sunday morning's going well. The mystery line this morning is, I lay low, leaving all my options open. The decision of the jury has not been spoken. It will be in the song that I play for you just before 11 o'clock this morning. Any idea of the song title? At the cinema this week, the top three films are A Better Tomorrow Trilogy, new in at number three. And number two this week, it's Disclosure Day, down from last week's number one. It's a science fiction thriller film directed and produced by Steven Spielberg. And at number one this week, it's Star Wars, The Mandalorian and Grogu, which is a continuation of the Disney Plus television series, The Mandalorian. If you're off to the cinema to see any of those or any other film, grab that popcorn and have a great time. And I'll play you Paolo Nutini in just a second. Gorgeous.
1: 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But if they could, they would be asking us, telling us by the sounds of it, to put our litter and fruit waste in the bin. 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So let's lend them a paw. Let's take our rubbish with us and bin it properly. National Highways. And what's that? They said thanks very much.
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0: Williams, and She's the One. It's Steve Brooks getting you up on a Sunday morning on Gorgeous across the West Midlands. And the mystery lyric this morning is, I lay low, leaving all my options open. The decision of the jury has not been spoken. I'm going to play that song for you just before 11 o'clock this morning.
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0: Remember last year how we were the first radio station in the UK to switch on Christmas? Well, we could be doing it all over again, and you are in control. 6 days a week between Monday and Saturday, you get the chance to decide when we switch on Christmas. We'll play you a short clip of a well-known Christmas song, and if you guess it correctly, we'll switch on Christmas. Now, I've searched around, and I've found the clip for you. So are you ready? Let me just fade that down. Down a little bit. Right, here's the clip. Do you recognize it? Here it is again. Your next chance to play is tomorrow morning with Mark Stevens at 8:30.

0: huge club anthem from 1979. That's McFadden and Whitehead and Ain't No Stopping Us Now. Gorgeous Radio on a Sunday morning, and it's a Sunday breakfast show with Steve Brooks, and the song with that mystery lyric is going to play in the next 15 minutes. The line is, I lay low, leaving all my options open. The decision of the jury has not been spoken. I'll give you the answer soon. And after I spoke about it last week, I've now managed to catch up with the Great British Bake Off. And I have to say, Nigella is brilliant on it. The bakers are really good, but they do try and do too much. Now, I'm not a baker, but I really feel they should try and keep it a little bit more simple. Make sure they get it all done in the allowed time and try and avoid the disasters that they seem to have. Stuff chucked on the floor and all sorts of stuff. They're just too ambitious. Imagine the sugar rush as well. I'd be on the ceiling for a week. Anyway, it's back on Channel 4 on Tuesday evening at 8 o'clock. Showbiz
1: News. Scarlett Johansson has admitted that she felt embarrassed singing in new movie Ray Gun. The American actress plays the character of Venus Nova, a famous pop star struggling from a scandal that threatens to destroy her career in the animated film, which has seen its premiere at the London Film Festival. Kim Kardashian has been spotted at this weekend's Singapore Grand Prix supporting her boyfriend Sir Lewis Hamilton. The 45-year-old reality star and businesswoman has been dating the racing driver since the start of the year. Kardashian was seen at the Marina Bay Street circuit watching the sprint race while wearing a halter neck pink gown. And Dame Judi Dench has admitted she loathes being labelled a national treasure. Her career has spanned seven decades. The 91-year-old stage, big screen and small screen star says it makes her sound like a dusty old relic that's been stuffed away in the back of the cupboard. Showbiz
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0: If you drink a little, then drive, you risk losing your license. 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

Post Malone and Morgan Wallen, and I had some help. After 11 o'clock this morning, I've got tracks from the amazing Benson Boone and Chumbawamba. Don't go anywhere. You know that I play the best music for your Sunday morning. It's Gorgeous Radio with Steve Brooks on the Sunday Breakfast Show. And the mystery line this morning was, I lay low, leaving all my options open. The decision of the jury has not been spoken. Right, what I want you to do is just lean in towards your radio and tell me your answer right now. Interesting. Well done if you said blue and all rise, and I'll have another one for you next week.

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3: 12 people have been killed and more than 300 injured in an attack on an airport in Saudi Arabia. With more, here's Johnny Holmes.
4: This strike on the King Khalid International Airport in the Saudi capital Riyadh is the deadliest incident in a Gulf Arab country since the start of the Iran war. That's now spread to include fighting between the Iran-backed Houthi rebels in Yemen and the Saudi-backed government forces there. Defence Secretary Wes Streeting has said it's a dangerous escalation and contemptible.
3: Yorkshire Wildlife Park will remain closed today following the death of a man who was attacked by a tiger there. He entered the enclosure early yesterday afternoon and was then set upon by the animal. Videos circulating online appear to show him being pawed at and grappled with by the tiger at the park near Doncaster. The man was pronounced dead at the scene. Max Verstappen is on pole position for today's Singapore Grand Prix. Charles Leclerc was less than a tenth of a second off the pace, and pit teammate Lewis Hamilton into third. That's the latest from Radio News Hub. I'm John Collins.
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3: A bright sunny day for most, though cloud will gather from the southwest later as light rain showers arrive into southwest England and parts of Wales. Definitely feeling warmer than recent days with a high of 15 degrees Celsius.
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6: This morning has flown by. It's your Sunday morning with Steve Brooks. Good morning. Hope it's going well for you. In the last hour of Sunday breakfast, you know I'm going to talk about the traitors. It's so good.

Shawn Mendes, and there's nothing holding me back. It's your Sunday breakfast with Steve Brooks on Gorgeous Radio. Hope it's all going well for you. What are you up to right now? Really? Wow. Anyhow, enough of that. It was back on our screens this week, and I'm so trying to not give out any spoilers. The Celebrity Traitors was back on TV on Thursday and Friday. And on Thursday, the first banishment was fairly predictable, to be honest. And the second roundtable, they banished a faithful. If you've watched the show before, you'll know that there's always a hot shower scene with a hot guy. In this show, though, that sequence wasn't quite as hot as normal, but it was very funny. On Friday at breakfast, there were lots of theories flying around, and they found out that a murder had been committed. Traitors got a trait. At the round table, they banished the faithful and possibly the best person in the group. And there was no murder. Instead, there's a game with four players and a face-to-face murder. It's back on TV on Thursday night. I can't wait.

0: Urban Cookie Collective and The Key, The Secret. It's your Sunday breakfast show with Steve Brooks on Gorgeous. How's it going today? Hope you're having a good one. On this day in 2016, Rod Stewart became Sir Rod Stewart when he was knighted by the Duke of Cambridge at Buckingham Palace. He was recognised for his work as a singer-songwriter. On this day in 2010, George Michael was released from High Point Prison in Suffolk after serving 4 weeks of an 8-week sentence for driving under the influence of drugs after he crashed his car into Snappy Snaps in Hampstead. And on this day in 2005, Freddie Mercury's 1974 Rolls-Royce Silver Shadow was offered for auction on eBay by his sister. She inherited the car from him, and it came with a box of Kleenex man-sized tissues left in the car by the singer.
1: We are gorgeous.
2: Gorgeous.
3: 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Same tarmac, same rules. 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And be aware of motorbikes. Because when we look out for each other, everyone gets where they're going safely. Motorbike safety. 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National Highways.
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for Daughters, Enrique Iglesias and Bailamos. Sunday morning with Steve Brooks, and the rest of your day on Gorgeous looks like this. Mike Harrison's here from 12, and he'll have his music challenge just after 3 o'clock. See if you can get it this week. And Russ Dyer's here from 4. It's Gorgeous Radio on your Sunday morning. And fans of Bridgerton have been waiting for a second spin-off series after the success of Queen Charlotte of Bridgerton's story. It's been confirmed that a second spin-off series will be made centering around Lady Violet. If you're a fan of Bridgerton, keep an eye on Netflix for more information.

0: Lily Allen and Alfie. It's Gorgeous Radio on your Sunday morning. And if you're just looking to chill out tonight before the start of yet another week, we have the perfect thing for you. Chilled Gorgeous plays all sorts of amazing chilled music for you to relax to between 10 and midnight, between Sunday and Thursday nights. And it's right here tonight. All you need to do is to tell your smart speaker to play Gorgeous Radio, and you'll have the best relaxing music to end your day. Taylor Swift in a few minutes, and we'll hear from No Mercy next after we've had one last look at today's showbiz news. Showbiz
1: news. Scarlett Johansson has admitted that she felt embarrassed singing in new movie Ray Gun. The American actress plays the character of Venus Nova, a famous pop star struggling from a scandal that threatens to destroy her career in the animated film, which has seen its premiere at the London Film Festival. Kim Kardashian has been spotted at this weekend's Singapore Grand Prix supporting her boyfriend Sir Lewis Hamilton. The 45-year-old reality star and businesswoman has been dating the racing driver since the start of the year. Kardashian was seen at the Marina Bay Street circuit watching the sprint race while wearing a halter neck pink gown. And Dame Judi Dench has admitted she loathes being labelled a national treasure. Her career has spanned seven decades. The 91-year-old stage, big screen and small screen star says it makes her sound like a dusty old relic that's been stuffed away in the back of the cupboard. Showbiz
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1: And have a criminal record for years.
0: And turn to the side, please.
1: Which could cost you your job.
2: So sorry, gonna have to let you go.
1: Is risking your future really a road you want to go down? When you let drugs drive, you lose control of your life. Think. Don't put drugs in the driving seat.

I still love that song so much. Bruno Mars and Lady Gaga and Die With A Smile. And that's your Sunday breakfast. I'm Steve Brooks. Thanks for your company this morning. I do love waking up with you on a Sunday. In the next 20 minutes, you'll hear from Montel Jordan, Chapel Roan and Sweet Female Attitude. I'll see you back here next Sunday morning with The Lion at 8, The Oldies Hour at 9 and The Mystery Lyric at 10. Enjoy the rest of your day and have a great week. And I'll leave you today with Heavy D and the Boys.

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3: 12 people have been killed and more than 300 others injured following an attack on an airport in Saudi Arabia. It's a further escalation of the conflict involving Iran and its regional rivals. The Pope's announced he'll undergo surgery to remove a lesion on his lung that was recently discovered during medical checks. Leo says the nodule's been found in an early stage. His surgery is scheduled for the coming days. The Duke and Duchess of Sussex will step out next week for their first joint engagement since returning to the UK. On Thursday, Harry and Meghan are expected to visit Nottingham. It's the same place they made their first joint appearance after announcing their engagement back in 2017. Engineers in Scotland are teaming up with some in Japan to put whiskey into space. They're planning to put it on a rocket in 2028 and then measure how it ages beyond the Earth's atmosphere. And Richard E. Grant's admitted he never thought anyone would take him seriously when he admitted to being a traitor on The Celebrity Traitors. That's the latest from Radio News Hub. I'm John Collins.
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3: A bright sunny day for most, though cloud will gather from the southwest later as light rain showers arrive into southwest England and parts of Wales. Definitely feeling warmer than recent days with a high of 15 degrees Celsius.
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0: Gorgeous.
6: So here we are again then, Sunday afternoon, the latter portion of the weekend. Hope it's gone well so far. We'll provide the soundtrack to the rest of it, if that's okay by you. We're kicking off today with Girls Aloud, I'll Stand By You, then play Montel Jordan.
0: We

Thing Can Blow Me, One Last Kiss on Gorgeous Radio. Before that, Montel Jordan with This Is How We Do It. And this is how we do it every Sunday afternoon between 12 and 4. Some terrific songs and more besides. I'll tell you what's coming up on the show in a few minutes' time. Suffice to say at the moment, though, the first link is usually dedicated to a bit of gratitude. Thank you very much to Steve Brooks for Brooksy at Breakfast, sounding fantastic once again with all his showbiz gossip and the lyric to guess. And, of course, the Oldies Hour he does at 9 o'clock as well. He's back next Sunday from 8 with the Oldies Hour from 9. Can't wait till then.

0: Yes, you're my man, she says. Ain't no man, Dina Carroll playing on Gorgeous Radio. And before that, it was Sweet Female Attitude, SFA, and Flowers on Gorgeous Radio. Good afternoon, welcome along. You'll find us around planet Earth on a plethora of apps, your smart speaker, and the website as well, www.gorgeous.radio. And in the West Midlands, if you're lucky enough to live in that part of the world, then you'll find us on DAB, Digital Audio Broadcasting. So if you're driving around the West Midlands today, a very good afternoon to you. What's coming up on the show today? Well, in a few minutes' time, we'll check out Sunday's sporting prospects. We'll have a look at the calendar later on, see what we're celebrating, marking, or commemorating today. We'll jump into our time machine between 2 and 3 this afternoon and see what happened on this day in years gone by. And the Sunday Music Challenge, the finale to the show, we'll unveil the clue for you for the first time at 3:15.
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Gangster's Paradise, Coolio featuring LV on Gorgeous Radio. Good afternoon. Sports-wise today, three Premier League games, including Palace against Forest and Hull against Everton. Those two get underway at 2 o'clock. And then the third one is the later afternoon kickoff at 4:30, Liverpool against Manchester City. If you're an F1 fan, it's the Singapore Grand Prix this weekend. They did a sprint race yesterday. They're doing the proper race today and it gets underway, oh crikey, in about 20 minutes time at 1 o'clock our time. In rugby, two Premier League games today, the Exeter Chiefs against Newcastle Red Bulls and Sale against Harlequins. Both those ones get underway at 3 o'clock. The Chicago Marathon is currently underway in athletics. And in tennis, the China Open concludes today and the Shanghai Masters continues. So the China Open is the ladies that concludes today and Shanghai Masters is the gents and the ATP Tour.

0: Anastasia, she's sick and tired of always being sick and tired. Well, I'm fed up with always being fed up. Or am I excited about being excited? Not sure, really. On the way next, after a wee short pause, we've got Peter Andre for you. No relation to Louise Andre, or at least in no way that she's been prepared to confess so far. But Louise Andre is the presenter looking after Russ Dyer's show this afternoon. She's here from four.
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Naughty Boy and Sam Smith and La La La. I don't think I could have come up with a song title like that on my own. So well done then. La La La playing on Gorgeous Radio. Mike Harrison here mucking around on the radio till 4. Got one more ahead of the headlines at 1, during which I shall wolf down my Sunday lunch, because 1 o'clock, after all, is lunchtime. Faith Hill, There You'll Be, playing now on Gorgeous. Good afternoon.

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3: Yorkshire Wildlife Park will keep its gates closed today after a man was mauled to death there by a tiger. Footage being shared online seems to show him wrestling and being pawed at by the animal at the park near Doncaster. He went into the tiger's enclosure early yesterday afternoon and was pronounced dead at the scene. 12 people have been killed and more than 300 others injured following an attack on an airport in Saudi Arabia. It happened in the capital Riyadh and is being described as a further escalation of the conflict involving Iran and its regional rivals. Foreign Secretary Wes Streeting has called the attack contemptible. Petrol bombs have been thrown at a police vehicle in County Tyrone in what's been termed a reckless attack. Police in Northern Ireland say officers had been patrolling the Ballycolman estate area of Strabane when their vehicle came under attack late yesterday afternoon. And the UK economy is forecast to have shrunk in August on the back of a decline in the services sector. The Office for National Statistics will unveil the latest UK growth data on Thursday. That's the latest from Radio News Hub. I'm John Collins.
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3: Cloud and showers are on the way and will edge northeast as the day wears on. Some heavy rain and stronger winds too on what will remain a milder afternoon. A high today of 15 degrees Celsius.
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Taylor Swift, I Can See You on Gorgeous Radio. Before that, it was Rosala and Everybody's Free. Mike here on the radio through till 4 o'clock this afternoon. Then the wonderful Ross Dyer will not be here. He's got a week off, I think. Let's see who's sitting in for him this week. I think, I hope it is. It's the wonderful Louise Andre. Louise on Sunday between 4 and 7 tonight. You'll like her. If you've never heard her before on the radio, she is terrific. Got a really lovely Scottish accent, and she'll keep you company between 4 and 7 this afternoon right here at Gorgeous.

0: Baby, baby, that's Corona, Corona on Gorgeous Radio. Mike Harrison here, mucking around on the radio till 4. What we've got coming up soon, we'll open up the Great Big Calendar, see what we're celebrating, marking or commemorating today. Let me tell you something that's happening at the Apollo in Wolverhampton in a couple of months' time. It's a spectacular night celebrating the music of 5 of the world's most iconic female artists. Divas is the name of the show, and it brings together incredible tributes to Tina Turner, Cher, Diana Ross, Celine Dion and Whitney Houston for one unforgettable live show. You can expect a night packed full of legendary songs, powerhouse vocals of course, and the timeless hits that made these 5 women global music icons. It's coming up on 11th of December. Tickets available from the Apollo Wolverhampton website. 5 iconic tributes, one spectacular night, December the 11th. Get your tickets now.
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2: Animals can't speak to drivers, but if they could, they would be asking us, telling us by the sounds of it, to put our litter and fruit waste in the bin. Because roadside litter kills an estimated 3 million animals every year. No wonder they sound miffed. So let's lend them a paw. Let's take our rubbish with us and bin it properly. National Highways. And what's that? They said thanks very much.
3: You're both on the same road, same tarmac, same rules, just a different number of wheels. Motorbikes aren't in your way, they're on their way, just like you. So use your mirrors, check before you manoeuvre, and be aware of motorbikes, because when we look out for each other, everyone gets where they're going safely. Motorbike safety, it's on all of us. National Highways.

What the heck's a sausage pizza? That doesn't sound very Italian. Well, it is a little bit, I suppose, if you think about it, because there is such a thing as nduja. And, of course, there's salamis and other kinds of sausages as well. But nduja is a weird thing. It's squeezy sausage. You squeeze it onto the pizza before baking it. And it's lovely. Bit spicy, mind. What else we've got on the calendar today? It's coming out day. It's food heritage, Southern Food Heritage Day. We've also got Spread Joy Day. Well, I like to think I do that most days, because I'm on air most days of the week and people look at me.

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1: Beyonce, If I Were a Boy on Gorgeous Radio. A very good afternoon to you. 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

Tom Grennan, followed by Ed Sheeran with Overpass Graffiti, playing on Gorgeous Radio. Good afternoon. Oh, a little bit later on, we'll be jumping into our fictional time machine and dialing back the years, rolling back the decades, and seeing where we end up as we look at things that happened on this day in years gone by. And there will be a quiz question as well, just to make sure your mind muscles are working on a Sunday afternoon. But in order for it to work, I need to put it on charge. So let's do that now. Right, the fictional time machine is now on charge, so it should be ready for us a little later on. In the meantime, Real McCoy, Another Night on Gorgeous. This is Mike Harrison mucking around on the radio.

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3: 12 people have been killed and more than 300 others injured following an attack on an airport in Saudi Arabia. It's a further escalation of the conflict involving Iran and its regional rivals. The Pope's announced he'll undergo surgery to remove a lesion on his lung that was recently discovered during medical checks. Leo says the nodule's been found in an early stage. His surgery is scheduled for the coming days. The Duke and Duchess of Sussex will step out next week for their first joint engagement since returning to the UK. On Thursday, Harry and Meghan are expected to visit Nottingham. It's the same place they made their first joint appearance after announcing their engagement back in 2017. Engineers in Scotland are teaming up with some in Japan to put whiskey into space. They're planning to put it on a rocket in 2028 and then measure how it ages beyond the Earth's atmosphere. And Richard E. Grant's admitted he never thought anyone would take him seriously when he admitted to being a traitor on The Celebrity Traitors. That's the latest from Radio News Hub. I'm John Collins.
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3: Cloud and showers are on the way and will edge northeast as the day wears on. Some heavy rain and stronger winds too on what will remain a milder afternoon. A high today of 15 degrees Celsius.
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6: 2 minutes past two, Sunday afternoon. I trust your weekend is going well, and thank you very much for making us the soundtrack to at least part of it. On the way, Mike and the Mechanics, but first, Madison Avenue, Don't Call Me Baby, playing at Gorgeous.

see you again on Gorgeous Radio. We're about 3 weeks away from Halloween, and then 4 weeks away, I suppose, from Bonfire Night. And then it'll be Christmas before you know it. But we're getting really excited really early, because we always do. And we're giving you the chance to switch on Christmas. I'll tell you all about it after the next two or three songs. The first of which comes from Jonas Brothers and Marshmello. Leave Before You Love Me, a Gorgeous Radio.

0: I will love you till the moon and back. Savage Garden on Gorgeous Radio. In a few minutes' time, 10 minutes' time, something like that, we'll jump into our fictional time machine and see where we end up. But first, let me tell you about your chance to switch on Christmas right here at Gorgeous Radio. Monday through Saturday is when we do this. It's not me. It's not the big bad boss here at Gorgeous. It's you that can decide when we switch on Christmas. We'll play you a well-known clip three times a day, and you guess the song, and we officially switch on Christmas. Simple as that. Next chance to play is tomorrow morning at 8:30. I'm going to give you a little bit of a sneak preview now of what the clip is. Hopefully by tomorrow we might make it even longer. You never know your luck. It's that clip. What the heck is that famous Christmas song? Yeah, only a short clip. Who's it? What is it? Who's it by? Tell us tomorrow morning at 8:30. WhatsApp in at that time of day. And we could be the first station in the UK to switch on Christmas. You never know.
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Backstreet Boys, As Long As You Love Me on Gorgeous Radio. Right about this time on a Sunday afternoon, we have a look at some stuff that happened on this day in years gone by. So we'll jump into our pretend time machine and see what we can see. We'll roll back the years, dial back the decades. Where shall we start today? Oh, by the way, there will be a quiz question in here as well. So make sure you've got your mind muscles at the ready. On this day in 1966, the Post Office announced that all homes and businesses addresses in Britain were to be allocated postcodes. So postcodes are only, well, how long ago is that? 60 years, is it? Only 60 years have postcodes been going. On this day, a heck of a long time ago, 1216, King John lost his crown and jewels while crossing the Wash on the northwest margin of East Anglia. That's very careless of him. I wonder if he had insurance. And on this day in 1899, the Boer War began. Now, who was that between? And it's not as simple as saying X and Y. There are actually three parties involved. See if you can work out what they were or remember what they were from your days at history. You won't probably remember the start of the war itself being 127 years ago. 1899, South African Boer War. I've given you a bit of a clue as to where in the world it was. Who was it between? I'll tell you after the next two songs right here at Gorgeous.

0: Day and Night, Billy Piper on Gorgeous. Before that, it was Bon Jovi. And before that, I was talking about something that happened on this day in years gone by as we jumped into our fictional time machine. And we ended up in 1899. The South African Boer War began on this day. And the question I had was for you was between which countries or who was it between? And the answer is Great Britain and the two Boer or Africana republics, the South African Republic, as known as Transvaal, and the Orange Free State. So there were, in fact, three parties involved in that war. Great Britain, Transvaal, and the Orange Free State. If you said all of those, oh, have 100 points.
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0: drugs stay in your system longer than you think. So you could fail a police drug test days later.
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0: Be banned from driving for a minimum of 12 months.
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0: Which could cost you your job.
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0: 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When you let drugs drive, you lose control of your life. Think. Don't put drugs in the driving seat.
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Austin from Dasher on Gorgeous Radio. And before that, Nora Jones. Mike Harrison here on a Sunday afternoon. News at 3 on the way in 4 minutes' time. And then, between 3 and 4 this afternoon, the Sunday Music Challenge. A clue to solve, a hit to identify, but is there a prize?

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3: Yorkshire Wildlife Park will keep its gates closed today after a man was mauled to death there by a tiger. Footage being shared online seems to show him wrestling and being pawed at by the animal at the park near Doncaster. He went into the tiger's enclosure early yesterday afternoon and was pronounced dead at the scene. 12 people have been killed and more than 300 others injured following an attack on an airport in Saudi Arabia. It happened in the capital Riyadh and is being described as a further escalation of the conflict involving Iran and its regional rivals. Foreign Secretary Wes Streeting has called the attack contemptible. Petrol bombs have been thrown at a police vehicle in County Tyrone in what's been termed a reckless attack. Police in Northern Ireland say officers had been patrolling the Ballycolman estate area of Strabane when their vehicle came under attack late yesterday afternoon. And the UK economy is forecast to have shrunk in August on the back of a decline in the services sector. The Office for National Statistics will unveil the latest UK growth data on Thursday. That's the latest from Radio News Hub. I'm John Collins.
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3: Cloud and showers are on the way and will edge northeast as the day wears on. Some heavy rain and stronger winds too on what will remain a milder afternoon. A high today of 15 degrees Celsius.
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6: 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It's Mike here, part of it, until 4 o'clock with wonderful music. And we've got the Sunday Music Challenge on the way in just 3 songs' time, about 10 minutes. One of those songs is Westlife.
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Callum Scott, Lost Frequencies, Where Are You Now, playing on Gorgeous Radio. Now then, 3:12 or thereabouts, and it's Mike Harrison here on the Gorgeous Radio Afternoon Show for a Sunday. And around about this time, we do the Sunday Music Challenge. We do it every week. And actually, we do it through the week as well, obviously under a different name, because Sunday Music Challenge on a Wednesday afternoon would make no sense. But there we go. What do you mean I make no sense anyway? Thank you. Frantic Wrist Jewelry on the first day of the week is the clue on the Sunday Music Challenge this week. What I need you to do, if you'd be so kind, is to decode that clue and identify a song, which I'll play in around about 20 minutes' time. If you need a piece of paper and a pen, I will recap the clue in 10 minutes. So go grab one of those, or one of each of those, I suppose, or something to type on, or however you choose to do it this afternoon. The clue, again, just now then, is Frantic Wrist Jewelry on the first day of the week. I have a feeling you're going to get it right today. Good luck.

0: Delight and Groove is in the Heart on Gorgeous Radio. We're doing the Sunday Music Challenge, a clue to solve, a hit to identify. Can you work it out before I play the song in question in 10 minutes' time? You've got that long to do so. A frantic wrist jewellery on the first day of the week. That's the clue. I need a song title and an artist or group, and you will win nothing except the bragging rights in your household, or if you're working this afternoon, in your workplace, or if you're in the car, in your car. Frantic wrist jewellery on the first day of the week. That's the clue. What's the song? Who's it by? Tell me, and I'll play the song in 10 minutes' time. Good luck.
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Phil Collins, You'll Be In My Heart on Gorgeous Radio. Before that, it was Taylor Swift. And coming up now, a song which you probably already know because you'll have worked it out on the Sunday Music Challenge. The clue this week was Frantic Wrist Jewellery on the first day of the week. Yeah, first day of the week, of course, is a Monday. Jewellery on the wrist, well, that might be, it might be a bracelet, but it isn't. It's a bangle in this case. And Frantic, wow, manic. Manic Monday, the Bangles playing for you now on Gorgeous. I'm sure you got it right, so really well done.

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1: Hey, welcome along if you just switched on. A lot of people tune in and tune out all the time. I like the first bit, less fond of the second bit. But there we go. Right then, Bangles' Manic Monday was played before Texas. It was the song behind the clue. The clue this week on the Sunday Music Challenge was Frantic Wrist Jewelry on the first day of the week. Well done if you got it right. There is another Sunday Music Challenge, same time next week. Or if you can't wait till then and you're allowed to listen to the radio during the week, then we'll do one in the afternoons as well, on the weekday afternoon show. It's not called the Sunday Music Challenge, obviously. It's just called the Afternoon Music Challenge, and we'll do that for you Monday through Friday, same time, right here at Gorgeous.
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4: Animals can't speak to drivers. But if they could, they would be asking us, telling us by the sounds of it, to put our litter and fruit waste in the bin. Because roadside litter kills an estimated 3 million animals every year. No wonder they sound miffed. So let's lend them a paw. Let's take our rubbish with us and bin it properly. National Highways. And what's that? They said thanks very much.
5: You're both on the same road. Same tarmac. Same rules. Just a different number of wheels. Motorbikes aren't in your way. They're on their way. Just like you. So use your mirrors. Check before you manoeuvre. And be aware of motorbikes. Because when we look out for each other, everyone gets where they're going safely. Motorbike safety. It's on all of us. National Highways.

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and Parachute on Gorgeous Radio. All but wrapping up the Sunday afternoon show. Don't go anywhere, though, because the wonderful Louise André is here, sitting in for Russ Dyer. Russ has got a week off, so Louise is standing in his shoes. Well, probably not literally, but you know what I mean. She's here next after the headlines at 4. Final one from me comes from The Adventures of Stevie V. It's Dirty Cat. I'll see you on the radio tomorrow afternoon, if you're allowed to listen to the radio during the week.

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3: 12 people have been killed and more than 300 injured in an attack on an airport in Saudi Arabia. Here's John Collins.
4: This strike on the King Khalid International Airport in the Saudi capital Riyadh is the deadliest incident in a Gulf Arab country since the start of the Iran war. That conflict's now spread to include fighting between the Iran-backed Houthi rebels in Yemen and the Saudi-backed government forces there. Defence Secretary Wes Streeting has said it's a dangerous escalation and contemptible.
3: At least 139 people, including children, have died after a boat carrying 305 people capsized off the coast of Djibouti in East Africa. The International Organization for Migration said at least 84 people remain missing. This is one of the deadliest shipwrecks on the crossing from the Horn of Africa to the Arabian Peninsula. And finally, Red Bull's Max Verstappen has won the Singapore Grand Prix today. He's finished the race over 7 seconds faster than second-place Charles Leclerc. However, a third-place finish for Kimi Antonelli moves him closer to being the youngest ever world champion. That's the latest from Radio News Hub. I'm Matthew Dudley.
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3: Expect cloud and rain to move northeast overnight. Some heavy bursts and stronger winds mixed in as well. A much milder night though to come than recently, with evening lows of around 8 degrees Celsius.
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6: Good afternoon. You are listening to Gorgeous. It's me, Louise Andre, and for the lovely Russ Dyer. I have got some fantastic music coming up this afternoon, including Hanson and Benson Boone. But first, here's Michael Bublé playing right here on Gorgeous.
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Benson Boone and Nights Like These playing here on Gorgeous Radio this Sunday afternoon. Good afternoon! Happy Sunday! I hope you're having a fabulous weekend so far. It's Louise Andre here, by the way. I am in for the lovely Russ Dyer this afternoon. Russ is on holiday, so I hope you're having a fabulous time, Russ, and thank you for letting me keep your seat warm whilst you're away. Thank you also to Mike Harrison for a fabulous show this afternoon. I don't know about you, but I could listen to Mike Harrison read the phone book. That velvety voice, honestly, he knows this. I have told him this, and he has promised to read me the phone book at some point. Although, I don't even know if MD uses the phone book these days, so maybe not, but I would pay good money to hear that man read anything, to be quite honest. Now, I am here with you until 7 o'clock this evening, so we've got plenty of time for some fabulous music, including music from Praz, Whitney, Roger Sanchez, but I'd love to know what you have been up to this weekend, or maybe what you've got coming up this week ahead. You can WhatsApp me here at Gorgeous anytime. Just message 01902 288019. 01902 288019 is the WhatsApp number. Or, of course, you can contact me anytime here at Gorgeous on the free Gorgeous Radio app. It's our favourite way for you to stay in touch. And if you haven't downloaded it, then make sure you download it now, because it means you can take us with you wherever you go. Right, next is music from the fabulous Ollie Murs, the Essex boy himself. This is Save Me. Baby,

0: That was Praz and Ghetto Superstar playing here on Gorgeous. That song being a sample, of course, of the fabulous Islands in the Stream by the legend Dolly Parton and Kenny Rogers. And that song, incidentally, was released exactly 43 years ago yesterday. So that's a coincidence. Both fabulous tracks, I'm sure you'll agree. Just before that, it was Million Dollar Bill from the amazing Whitney Houston. Now, if you love your divas like Whitney, then you are in for a huge treat, because on the 11th of December at the Apollo Wolverhampton, Divas will be making an appearance. And Divas is a fantastic show that brings together incredible tributes like Tina Turner, Cher, Diana Ross, Celine Dion, and of course Whitney Houston, for one unforgettable live show. So expect a night packed with legendary songs, powerhouse vocals, and obviously the hits that we all know and love. Right, coming up right after this, it's Roger Sanchez with Another Chance right here on Gorgeous Radio.
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That was, of course, Take That, and classic 90s tune, Back for Good. It's Louise Andre here. I'm here with you till 7 o'clock this evening, and of course for the lovely Russ Dyer. I've got plenty more fabulous tunes still to come. In just a bit, I'm going to be reading out some of your messages. If you would like to get in touch, don't forget, you can contact me here on WhatsApp at Gorgeous Radio on 01902 288 019, or of course you can contact me via social media, Facebook, Instagram, whatever you prefer, but our favourite way for you to get in touch, of course, is the free Gorgeous Radio app. Right, coming up in just a bit, music from my favourite Spice Girl, but first we're going back to the 80s. It's Bonnie Tyler. She's Holding Out for a Hero, right here on Gorgeous Radio.

0: Emma Bunton, what took you so long playing here on Gorgeous this Sunday afternoon? Now, if you are a lifelong Spice Girls fan or a diehard Spice Girls fan like me, then you might actually be asking Emma Bunton what took you so long or what's taken the Spice Girls so long. We need a new album, or we need a tour, we need something. And they haven't toured, of course, since they did in back in 2018, and that was only four of them. So we need Victoria Beckham to get on board and give the people what they want, what they really, really want. See what I did there? Yeah, no, sorry, that was terrible. But speaking of bands reuniting, big news this week, because Hearsay and Liberty X have announced that they are collaborating on a UK tour next year, and it's to celebrate 25 years since they were famously rivals in pop stars. Both obviously went on to have great chart success, although Hearsay did actually win the competition. So yeah, look out for tour dates from them. All very exciting stuff. Right, coming up next, music from George Ezra and Madonna.
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Pussycat Dolls and their version of the fabulous Sway. That song, of course, made very famous, most recently probably by Michael Bublé. Before that, Dean Martin. It's been covered more than 70 times since its original Mexican 1953 version. So I'm sure you'll agree, a classic song in all its various forms. Now, you've been getting in touch here at Gorgeous to let me know what you've been up to this weekend. Hazel has messaged to say it was her granddaughter Orla's fourth birthday party today and Rapunzel made a visit. Well, happy, happy birthday, Orla. I hope you had a great, great time. And how amazing that a real princess came to your party. Also, a huge weekend for Melanie and Ewan. They had their wedding yesterday, so they're celebrating their first day as the new Mr. and Mrs. Ricky. Well, congratulations from all of us here at Gorgeous. Right, coming up is your news at 5 o'clock. But first, here's a little bit of George Michael playing right here on Gorgeous Radio with me, Louise Andre.

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3: The tiger who killed a man at Yorkshire Wildlife Park will not be euthanised. That's been confirmed today by the park after a man entered the enclosure yesterday. 12 people have been killed and more than 300 injured in an attack on an airport in Saudi Arabia. With more, here's Johnny Holmes.
4: This strike on the King Khalid International Airport in the Saudi capital Riyadh is the deadliest incident in a Gulf Arab country since the start of the Iran war. That's now spread to include fighting between the Iran-backed Houthi rebels in Yemen and the Saudi-backed government forces there. Defence Secretary Wes Streeting has said it's a dangerous escalation and contemptible.
3: Pope Leo has announced he will undergo surgery. It's to remove a lesion found on his lung. He says it's been found at an early stage. And finally, Hull City have continued their unbeaten home form in the Premier League. They've drawn 2-2 with Everton this afternoon at the MKM Stadium. Elsewhere, Crystal Palace bested Nottingham Forest, winning 3-1. That's the latest. Here from Radio News Hub, I'm Matthew Dudley.
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3: Expect cloud and rain to move northeast overnight. Some heavy bursts and stronger winds mixed in as well. A much milder night though to come than recently, with evening lows of around 8 degrees Celsius.
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7: Happy Sunday. It's just gone 5 p.m. this Sunday, the 11th of October. It's Louise Andre in for Russ on a Sunday. I have got so many good tunes coming up, including the Rembrandts and the Weeknd. But first, here's Sophie Ellis-Bextor right here on Gorgeous.

That was The Weeknd and Daft Punk. I Feel It Coming, playing here on Gorgeous Radio. It's me, Louise Andre. I'm in until 7 o'clock this evening for the fabulous Russ Dyer, who's on his holidays, which is obviously a fabulous excuse not to be in work. So maybe some of you are on holiday right now. If you are, I hope you're having a fantastic time. Still a few hours left to the weekend, though, before we go back to work tomorrow for a lot of us. Now, I haven't been on the radio for a while. I was supposed to be on air a few weeks ago, and I had a very good excuse. It wasn't because I was on holiday, but I took some lilies, some flowers to a neighbour, and I had an allergic reaction, and it made me lose my voice for a few days. So obviously not a great problem to be having when you are supposed to be talking on the radio. So yes, thankfully the lovely Joe Melville was able to step in at the last minute. However, it did get me thinking, as it's Sunday, have you ever used a crazy, terrible or dog ate my homework style excuse to call in sick to work? Maybe you were late, or maybe it's something that you did to get out of school. Let me know. I'd love to know if your story can beat mine. You can contact me here on WhatsApp here at Gorgeous Radio on 01902 288 019. You can message me on social media. A lot of you do like to get in touch on Facebook, or of course, as we love you to do, you can get in touch on the free Gorgeous Radio app. Right, music coming up from Atomic Kitten, but first it's my favourite from Little Mix, Perry with Tears, playing right here on Gorgeous Radio with me, Louise Andre.

0: Go West and King of Wishful Thinking playing here on Gorgeous. That song famously, of course, in the movie Pretty Woman, one of my absolute favourites. It's me, Louise Andre, and it's the 11th of October today. Can you believe that? The year is flying in. Now, a few of you were in touch earlier with your birthdays. Still time to get in touch on the WhatsApp or, of course, on the Gorgeous app if you'd like me to read out any more birthdays. But there are a few celebrity birthdays today as well. So, Cardi B, the American singer and rapper from New York, she is 34 today. Joan Cusack, actor and voice of Jessie in Toy Story, she's also from New York, she's 64 today. The famous Bollywood actor who has starred in over 250 movies, Amitabh Bachchan, he is 83 today. And Dawn French, one half of French and Saunders, she is 69 today. So happy birthday to them. Right, coming up next is S Club.
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Bea Ream, and things can only get better playing here on Gorgeous Radio with me, Louise Andre. Just before that, I played you the latest track from Taylor Swift, Patient Zero. That is sure to be another massive hit for her. Everything she touches turns to gold, doesn't it? Now, speaking of being a patient, I have been asking you, as it's Sunday, what are your best, craziest or silliest excuses for calling in sick to work? I was saying earlier that a few weeks ago I had to call in sick to Gorgeous Radio because I had an allergic reaction to some flowers that made me lose my voice. So what is your best or silliest excuse? You've already been sending in your messages. I'm going to be reading some of those out in the next 15 minutes. Still time to get in touch with yours. But right now I'm going to play you this one. It's Blame on the Boogie from the Jacksons.

0: Play and Viva La Vida playing here on Gorgeous. It's Louise Andre, Gorgeous on a Sunday, in for Russ Dyer. Now, Russ is on holiday, which is a great excuse to be missing work, and you have been getting in touch with your favourite dog ate my homework style excuses for missing work. Zeeshan from Peterborough has messaged on Facebook to say that when he was at school, he faked a leg injury so that he would get sent home. However, his teacher took him so seriously that she took him to A&E, where he had to wait for hours before being seen by a doctor who knew he was lying and sent him home. He got home even later than he would have if he just stayed at school. Right, coming up, just before the news, music from Ace of Base right here on Gorgeous.
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or sisters, I don't feel like dancing playing here on a gorgeous on a Sunday. Well, I don't know about you, but I always feel like dancing. Right, I'll be back with Stereophonics right after your news.

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3: An energy ceasefire has been agreed between Russia and the Ukraine. And that's according to the American President Donald Trump, with Ukraine's Volodymyr Zelensky saying they're awaiting details, but they support any de-escalation efforts. It comes after Mr. Trump agreed a deal with Russia to buy their diesel, a move criticised by the UK government and Zelensky himself. Altai, the tiger who killed a man at Yorkshire Wildlife Park, will not be euthanised. That's today been confirmed by the park, who says the animal is uninjured and remains in its enclosure. An update now in Riyadh, with a passenger terminal being hit with a projectile a day after a missile struck the same terminal, killing 12 people. There were no immediate details about the latest strike on the King Khalid International Airport complex revealed. Pope Leo has announced he will undergo surgery. It's to remove a lesion found on his lung, but he says it's been found at an early stage. And Red Bull's Max Verstappen has won the Singapore Grand Prix. He finished the race over 7 seconds faster than Charles Leclerc. That's the latest from Radio News Hub. I'm Matthew Dudley.
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3: Cloud and rain will move northeast overnight with some heavy bursts and stronger winds as well. After a chilly start to the night, temperatures will lift for many with lows of around 7 degrees Celsius.
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5: Good evening. Happy Sunday. Just gone 6 p.m. this Sunday, the 11th of October. Louise Andre here until 7 o'clock. Plenty of tunes coming up, including my local and Ed Sheeran, but first here's Stereophonics right here

Ed Sheeran and Justin Bieber, I Don't Care, playing here on Gorgeous on a Sunday with me, Louise Andre. Now, from one duo to another, this was the song of the year at this year's Brits. It's Olivia Dean and Sam Fender, Rain Me In.

0: Heather Small and Proud playing here on Gorgeous on a Sunday with me, Louise Andre. Just before that, it was Can't Get You Out of My Head, of course, by the fabulous Kylie. Now, plenty more time to play even more fabulous tunes like those. I'm here with you until 7 o'clock. I'm also going to be reading out some more of your fabulous Dog Ate My Homework excuses, so stay tuned for that. Music still to come from Lewis Capaldi and All Saints, but first, it's Corinne Bailey-Ray playing right here on Gorgeous Radio with me, Louise Andre.
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6: Animals can't speak to drivers. But if they could, they would be asking us, telling us by the sounds of it, to put our litter and fruit waste in the bin. Because roadside litter kills an estimated 3 million animals every year. No wonder they sound miffed. So let's lend them a paw. Let's take our rubbish with us and bin it properly. National Highways. And what's that? They said thanks very much.
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1: A few questions that I need to know. How you could ever hurt me so.

That was All Sense and Never Ever playing here on Gorgeous. Now, from 90s girl band magic to absolute movie magic, this is Sandra Dee herself, Olivia Newton-John, hopelessly devoted to you, playing right here on Gorgeous on a Sunday.

0: Round Round by the Sugar Babes playing here on Gorgeous. Just before that, Olivia Newton-John. Now, I did promise to read out some more of your messages, and Wes Khan has been in touch to say when he was at school, when he couldn't be bothered to do his homework, he used to make a gobbledygook file on a floppy disk. Remember floppy disks? And then he would give it to the teacher, who would put it in the computer and think that the computer had a virus, and he got away with it for years. Amazing, Wes. Also, Ken Wilkie said he once fell asleep during an exam and didn't write a word, so he quickly threw the paper out of the window and pretended to the teacher that it had blown away in the wind, and he was allowed to do it when he got home. Love it. Right, coming up next is Ricky Martin, Living La Vida Loca, right here on Gorgeous Radio with me, Louise Andre.
1: 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End your day the gorgeous way with Gorgeous Radio Chilled. Yeah.

You're both on the same road. Same tarmac, same rules. Just a different number of wheels. Motorbikes aren't in your way. They're on their way, just like you. So use your mirrors. Check before you maneuver. And be aware of motorbikes. Because when we look out for each other, everyone gets where they're going safely. Motorbike safety. It's on all of us. National Highways.

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Artful Dodger and Romina Johnson with Moving Too Fast. Such an iconic tune from the turn of the century. 1999, 2000, into the millennium. Absolutely loved that. UK garage at its finest. Now, that is just about it from me, Louise Andre, this Sunday evening. Thank you so much for tuning in and to everybody who got in touch today. I'll be back next Sunday, 4 o'clock, right here on Gorgeous Radio. Don't worry though, we are going to keep the tunes coming. From 7 till 10, you can turn up the best music, and then from 10 o'clock onwards you can wind down your Sunday evening with Gorgeous Child. Danny Davies will be here bright-eyed and bushy-tailed tomorrow morning from 5, and I'll see you

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3: An energy ceasefire has reportedly been brokered between Russia and Ukraine, and that's according to the US President Donald Trump. However, Ukrainian President Volodymyr Zelensky says it is news for him. The ceasefire would stop the attacks on each other's energy infrastructure. The tiger who killed a man at Yorkshire Wildlife Park will not be euthanized. That's been confirmed today by the park, who remained closed following yesterday's incident. An update now in Riyadh, with a passenger terminal being hit with a projectile a day after a missile struck the same terminal, killing 12 people. Yesterday's missile attack was the deadliest in a Gulf Arab nation since the Iran war started, with another 300 people wounded. Andy Burnham is set to publish all the details of his dealings with Manchester City in his previous role as the Mayor of Greater Manchester. City have been found guilty of breaching Premier League financial regulations between 2009 and 18. The club have maintained their innocence, and despite the pressure, they travelled to Anfield today and took the plaudits, beating Liverpool 3-0. That's the latest from Radio News Hub. I'm Matthew Dudley.
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3: Cloud and rain will move northeast overnight with some heavy bursts and stronger winds as well. After a chilly start to the night, temperatures will lift for many with lows of around 7 degrees Celsius.
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3: An energy ceasefire has been agreed between Russia and the Ukraine. And that's according to the American president, Donald Trump, with Ukraine's Volodymyr Zelensky saying they're awaiting details but support any de-escalation efforts. It comes after Mr. Trump agreed a deal with Russia to buy their diesel, a move which has been criticised by the UK government. Altai, the tiger who killed a man at Yorkshire Wildlife Park, is not going to be euthanised. That's today been confirmed by the park, which remains closed after the incident. Emergency services were called yesterday afternoon to reports of a man in the tiger cage. He was pronounced dead at the scene. An update now on Riyadh, with a passenger terminal being hit with another projectile. It's a day after a missile struck the same terminal and killed 12 people. Then over in the football today, Manchester City ran rampant at Anfield. They struck three past Liverpool to no reply in their first game back. It's after being found guilty of breaching the Premier League's financial rules. Elsewhere, Hull City continued their unbeaten home form with a 2-2 draw against Everton. That's the latest from Radio News Hub. I'm Matthew Dudley.
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3: Cloud and rain will move northeast overnight with some heavy bursts and stronger winds as well. After a chilly start to the night, temperatures will lift for many with lows of around 7 degrees Celsius.

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3: Andy Burnham is set to publish all the details of his dealings with Manchester City in his previous role of the Mayor of Greater Manchester. They have been found guilty of breaching Premier League financial regulations between 2009 and 18. The club, however, maintained their innocence. Meanwhile, in their first game back after being found guilty of these breaches, Manchester City travelled to Anfield and came away victorious. They beat a 10-man Liverpool side 3-0 with head coach Enzo Maresca speaking on his players after the match.
4: They just focus about football. The players, they are not thinking, you know, about the noise, about what's happening in the future. They are 20, 25, 28. They are just focused on what they like, that is play games, and that's it.
3: An energy ceasefire has reportedly been brokered between Russia and the Ukraine. It would stop attacks on each other's energy infrastructure. And the tiger, who killed a man at Yorkshire Wildlife Park, is not going to be euthanised. That was confirmed by the park today, who remains closed after the incident, which occurred yesterday afternoon. That's the latest from Radio News Hub. I'm Matthew Dudley.
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3: Cloud and rain will move northeast overnight with some heavy bursts and stronger winds as well. After a chilly start to the night, temperatures will lift for many with lows of around 7 degrees Celsius.

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1: Animals can't speak to drivers, but if they could, they would be asking us, telling us by the sounds of it, to put our litter and fruit waste in the bin. Because roadside litter kills an estimated 3 million animals every year. No wonder they sound miffed. So let's lend them a paw. Let's take our rubbish with us and bin it properly. National Highways. And what's that? They said thanks very much.
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3: The Prime Minister, Andy Burnham, is set to publish all the details of his dealings with Manchester City in his previous mayoral role. Opposition leaders have called for everything to be out in the open, including hospitality gifts and minutes from meetings. City have been found guilty of breaching Premier League financial regulations, but they maintain their innocence. The Saudi-led coalition fighting Iran-backed Houthi rebels in Yemen said a projectile has struck a passenger terminal at the international airport in Riyadh. It comes just a day after a missile struck the same terminal and killed 13 people. The Houthis have claimed responsibility for that. Police have launched a murder investigation after a man in his 20s was stabbed to death outside of a pub in Birmingham. West Midlands police were called to the Beggar's Bush pub on Chester Road just before 2 a.m. on Sunday morning. A man in his 20s died at the scene. Now, some spoilers for all of you Strictly Come Dancing fans after a second couple has been sent home. Everyone's favourite omelette maker, Melanie Walters, has become the second celeb to leave the ballroom. That's the latest. From Radio News Hub, I'm Matthew Dudley.
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3: A milder night ahead compared to those recently, with overnight lows of 7 degrees Celsius and a raining morning to come with cloud and drizzle moving east, highs of around 18 degrees Celsius.
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3: Andy Burnham is set to publish all of the details of his dealings with Manchester City in his previous role as the Mayor of Greater Manchester. City have been found guilty of breaching Premier League financial regulations between 2009 and 18. The club have maintained their innocence and have appealed the verdict. Meanwhile, the Prime Minister has condemned public execution as abhorrent. It's as the US plans for the killing of a former army major by firing squad to be live streamed. An update now in Riyadh, with a passenger terminal being hit with a projectile a day after a missile struck the same terminal, killing 13 people. Yesterday's missile attack was the deadliest in a Gulf Arab nation since the Iran war began. And finally, Johnny Clayton has won his first European Tour title of the year with an 8-4 victory over Luke Humphries in the Swiss Darts Trophy final. The Welshman won four successive legs to race ahead and sealed victory with a checkout of 46, confirming his spot at the Grand Slam of Darts. That's the latest from Radio News Hub. I'm Matthew Dudley.
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3: A milder night ahead compared to those recently, with overnight lows of 7 degrees Celsius and a rainy morning to come with cloud and drizzle moving east, highs of around 18 degrees Celsius.
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1: 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No wonder they sound miffed. So let's lend them a paw. Let's take our rubbish with us and bin it properly. National Highways. And what's that? They said thanks very much.
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3: The Prime Minister, Andy Burnham, is set to publish all the details of his dealings with Manchester City in his previous mayoral role. Opposition leaders have called for everything to be out in the open, including hospitality gifts and minutes from meetings. City have been found guilty of breaching Premier League financial regulations, but they maintain their innocence. The Saudi-led coalition fighting Iran-backed Houthi rebels in Yemen said a projectile has struck a passenger terminal at the international airport in Riyadh. It comes just a day after a missile struck the same terminal and killed 13 people. The Houthis have claimed responsibility for that. Police have launched a murder investigation after a man in his 20s was stabbed to death outside of a pub in Birmingham. West Midlands police were called to the Beggar's Bush pub on Chester Road just before 2 a.m. on Sunday morning. A man in his 20s died at the scene. Now, some spoilers for all of you Strictly Come Dancing fans after a second couple has been sent home. Everyone's favourite omelette maker, Melanie Walters, has become the second celeb to leave the ballroom. That's the latest. From Radio News Hub, I'm Matthew Dudley.
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3: A milder night ahead compared to those recently, with overnight lows of 7 degrees Celsius and a rainy morning to come with cloud and drizzle moving east, highs of around 18 degrees Celsius.

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0: 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Think.
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3: Andy Burnham says the UK would back an energy ceasefire between Russia and Ukraine. It's after claims from US President Donald Trump that one has been agreed. But Ukrainian President Volodymyr Zelensky says he wasn't aware of the development, but it's good news after intensified strikes over the weekend. Russia are yet to comment. A new trial is aiming to improve the survival and recovery of children in intensive care. It's being led by Great Ormond Street Hospital. Critical care research nurse Kate Plant says it's an inclusive trial.
4: And that's great because it means that we can involve most children into research and kind of integrate research into their care.
3: Less than a fifth of Gen Z adults aged 18 to 24 are financially independent from their parents or other relatives. That's according to a new report, which says that many can only afford basic living expenses. And Sacha Baron Cohen will perform on the West End next year, headlining one of Quentin Tarantino's plays. From Radio News Hub, I'm Lucy Gorman-Lee.
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